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0: Moving, doing it, you know.
1: Yeah.
0: Can I count it off?
1: Go ahead.
0: One, two, three.

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I jingle my change, but I'm still kinda cute. Got a job doing radio promo. None of the jocks can even tell I'm a

call it what you want. Cause I don't even care anymore. Call me what you need to.